0: This is NPR News.
1: In his new Netflix special, comedian Sheng Wang elevates mundane moments like picking a toothbrush into punchlines.
2: You don't want to just be happy with one laugh. 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
2: 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It's Derby Weekend. Temperatures will be cool this weekend. Mid-50s on Saturday, mid-60s on Sundays, but it could be sunny. Thanks so much for joining us. This American Life is next.
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